Massive Till We're Old, now it's officially out. Kamu bisa dengerin Kaula Muda di digital streaming platform favorit kamu dan pastinya di prambors.live. 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

0: 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It's Daytime Show with all of you, the Crime Wars Radio. My voice is kind of gone, so my apologies again for my voice. Tapi mana nih absen dong yang semalam atau 3 hari kebelakang ke Pesta Pora? What's up kalau muda? 0811-607-1022 sambil gue temenin sama hits-hits yang sudah disiapkan oleh Music Director Prime Wars di hari Senin tanggal 28 September 2026 ini on a Monday. Jadi silakan kalau muda WhatsApp sekali lagi 0811-607-1022 your Pesta Pora experience, dan gue akan temenin lo sampai jam 3 sore di Prime Wars Radio Daytime Show with Ralfi.
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0: Pals and Captain's Crew. On behalf of Prambors Radio, it is my pleasure to welcome you aboard. Your Captain Ada is in the flight deck preparing for takeoff. We will be cruising the skies in 4 hours to the moon, and we are ready for departure. Please, fasten your seatbelts and enjoy your flight.
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1: 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Young Money, a Beauty and a Beat on Night Flight. 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

0: Yes, we're live on TikTok. 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Stay tuned on Night Flight. Masuk ke cockpit crew. Let's go.
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0: 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Let's go, crew.
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0: Vice Captain Sandy, on the go.
2: 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Your Captain Ada is in the flight deck preparing for takeoff. We will be cruising the skies in 4 hours to the moon, and we are ready for departure. 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
3: Hello there, captain's crew. Thank you for choosing to fly with the Night Flight. 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Our mission is to assemble the greatest crew across the universe. 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You're in great hands. 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
0: It was not a bad time at all. And so we're back. Hi, Swifties.

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0: Mission achieved. Sudah di-approve dan notice sama Rex Orange County, Jesse Barrera, dan Tiffany Young, crew. Next. Di-approve dan di-notice sama Bruno Mars, yes, di postingan terbaru aku. In the meantime, hello, this is a new music Monday with Cap, yes. Prambors.live, 1. TikTok Cap Ede, TikTok Prambors, 2 dan 3. And of course, Lapor Cap Comment. Oh my God, so many platforms to say hi to. Di Prambors.live, Cipe nge-translate tentang Patient Zero, thank you. Kata Cipe, Taylor Swift adalah korban pertama, Cap. 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

0: Taylor Swift and New Music Monday. 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Special buat Kelly?
1: It's Captain Edo on Prambors. 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
0: A New Music Monday. Especially Taylor Swift yang rilis The Encore of the Life of a Showgirl, yes? Chippy? 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
1: Chips, suara kamu kok suara bawahnya bagus, Chips? 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

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So, what is a pink clouding? Pink cloud syndrome. Listen up, crew. Or PCS. Or pink clouding. Refers to a phenomenon where a recovering person feels exhilaration and enthusiasm for addiction treatment during early recovery. Addiction group. Jadi pink cloud itu, people often feel early in addiction recovery as a metaphor for her early recovery from a breakup. 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

0: Okay, let's get you in. 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Istirahat bentar dari Taylor Swift crew. Ulala, udah setengah jam di kelas New Music Monday. How's it going TikTok? Thank you so much. Baru kita terbang 30 menit, yes. Mayang sama Narendra udah anget. We got some time around 1.300.000 likes. 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Look at those pink clouds, Sandy. Thank you so much. Just gonna give you a love right there. And Lily, hi Lily. 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
1: Tapi sekarang aku udah oke kok, udah recovery.
0: Okay.
1: And hopefully Friday check up lagi untuk lepas plasternya.
0: Yes.
1: Semoga lukanya udah membaik sangat. Hehe.
0: Yes. Yes.
1: And then I wanna update.
0: Yes.
1: Aku udah selesai baca komik, baca novel yang Agatha Christie kemarin.
0: Yes.
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0: Ganbare Lily. 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
0: Really, uy? 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I wanna go here first, crew. 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Satu atau dua, let's vote, TikTok. Let's vote hotline, let's vote Prambors.live. 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Well, that is the thing. Radio is dead. Prambors.live lives on, okay? 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New Music Monday, let's

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But number 3 is lit. 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I think bulan November, Scorpio season, you're gonna get them, crew. 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She's a Leo crew, so vote satu buat Rex Orange County. Song's called Grandma Song. 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

is you. 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

0: Okay, why not? Kita lanjutin ke Rex Orange County, shall we, crew? It's a new music Monday buat yang baru gabung. Hello, sudah 47 menit Captain Ada nge-spin dan ngelarin kamu ke the best new music on planet Earth, yes. If you have lived under the rock atau di semesta Pesta Pora atau di semesta The Weeknd, yesterday's weekend, well, this is all the best delish music that humankind produced to you malam hari ini, yes. Cara mainnya buat yang baru gabung dan bertanya, Taylor Swift mana Cap? Sudah membuka 1, 2, 3, 4 di Encore, sudah kami play, yes. From Patient Zero to Cleveland to Babylon to Pink Clouding, sudah. Okay, so you just sit back and please do enjoy, yes. Cara mainnya 20 menit lagi.
1: It's Captain Ida on Prambors. 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
0: A New Music Monday. TikTok langsung rame gara-gara kita dance bareng sama Yunya Fujikaze, yes. Keep those love and taps coming, crew. 2 juta likes in just 40 minutes. Crazy. I'm gonna take you to Satourus Boy, Rex Orange County. Song's called Grandma Song. 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
1: it's Cap and Ede on Prambors. Our new mission, follow TikTok Cap Ede. 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
0: Yes, di TikTok kita main wildcard request. The Weeknd. Let's go, crew. Spam lagu The Weeknd favorit lo. 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Ada Baptize, ada Starboy, ada Sao Paulo, The Timeless. 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

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Di The Weeknd Encore Night Flight. 15 menit lagi, yes, from Sao Paulo. 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Moth to a Flame, let's go Weeknd.

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TikTok Prambors Radio and TikTok Cap Eda. 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

0: Boys and Girls and Captain's Crew. On behalf of Prambors Radio, it is my pleasure to welcome you aboard. Your Captain Ada is in the flight deck preparing for takeoff. We will be cruising the skies in 4 hours to the moon, and we are ready for departure. Please, fasten your seatbelts and enjoy your flight.
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it was just two lovers sitting in the car, listening to Blonde, falling for each other. 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